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0: Dispatch, members met with the caller. She indicated that the area where she smelled the gas was in the lobby on the first floor. Members conducted a walkthrough with combustible gas meters, got zero readings on the first floor, the lobby, and the basement. We advise the caller that if she smells it again, she can call us back. Because Terminator Park Place Command, Ladder 2, Engine 1 are going to be available.
1: ...2002.

Abenaki Police to the Fire Department. You are requested at Jet Aviation. It's at 119 Bailey Deal Road for a waterfall alarm at Hangar 119. Repeat, Abenaki Police to the Fire Department. You're requested over at Jet Aviation, Bailey Deal Road, Hangar 119 for a waterfall alarm. Time now is 20:08. 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

0: 169.
1: 169.
0: You head over to the area of McKenzie School. Got a report of a juvenile who fell off his bike. It did not appear that he was severely injured, but Kohler did state that he was down for a moment or two. He is allegedly right at the main entrance off of Carlton.

0: Ready?
1: Five reading.
0: I'm actually at the school now. I'm going to walk up front to see if I could find where this kid is.
1: Received, thank you. The caller stated that he was on Carlton by the main entrance.
0: Received.

0: 588.
1: With the juvenile, he's fine. He had a helmet on, his little scrape on his leg.
0: Received. Does he want any kind of medical attention, or is he going to leave the area?
1: Negative. He said he's fine. But Mike's here.
0: Received. All right, if you guys could just grab his info, if he's okay and he doesn't appear to be injured too bad, no need to get BLS involved.
1: Received.
2: Nine headquarters, you still want me to head over there?
0: Negative. So long as the unit's on scene, get the info of the juvenile. They can pass it off to me later. We'll type it up.
2: Appreciate it. Thank you, 588.

0: 471.
1: 471.
0: We made contact with individuals. They also work for Verizon. They were advised, and I also spoke to their supervisor on scene and advised them of the proper ways to go about this. All units, 914 Central West.
2: Receive 2022.

0: 162.
1: Yeah, yeah.
0: Do you have an affidavit handy in the car with you? Got a private complaint regarding Title 39 violations?
1: I do. I don't know if I have a 2C book though.
0: Negative. It's not 2C. This is going to be a Title 39 violation.
1: Abram.
0: All right, head over to 234. 234 Van Winkle. Caller there states that there's been a vehicle traveling at an excessive rate of speed down his street in order to get to the gym. Said the vehicle is on scene. He's already provided me with the reg for it. Caller is at 234 Van Winkle.
1: Received.

0: 16 still not at Van Winkle.
1: Head over to 7 Herrick Street. Ms. Susan Cole called, stated that her daughter may have taken an unknown mixture of over-the-counter meds. I'll be dispatching my con.
2: Where's it?

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3: Front 49, go ahead, Sergeant.
4: Go ahead, Harris. Go ahead.
3: Received. Apparently the day shift had previously dispatched an ambulance over there. 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Her mother called, said that when she had turned her back for a moment, her daughter may have taken an unknown mixture of the mother's over-the-counter medication. The child is still alert and conscious at this time.
1: I'll just file you out.
3: Received 169. MICOM BLS is en route.
0: Received.

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2: 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ET is about 12 minutes coming out of Lodi.
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0: 169, go ahead.
1: Now she's saying she didn't take any medicine. She wasn't supposed to. She's just unsure if she took her prescribed medicine or not. She's nervous. She just didn't take her own medicine.
0: Receipt, too late, unfortunately. If the child wants to continue playing games, whether or not she took the medication, that's up to her. But unfortunately, we have a protocol to follow, and I will leave it up to MyCom whether or not that child gets transported.
1: Appreciate it.

0: 475.
1: We're going to be 9-1. 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
0: Sergeant, two things. I think I may have started another call, an error. If you could just close that out for me. Additionally, can I get the next court date?

0: 149 and 152. Could you guys head over to Staples? The manager just called here, stated he's got a customer there refusing to leave.
1: Lot 49, so you said that's Staples?
0: A firm, Sergeant.
2: One, five, two, six.

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1: Alright, Sergeant.
0: 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We're, just gathering info. We're gonna be out of here momentarily.
1: Ricky,

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0: Alright, we're all back in. All those parties have cleared the store, cleared the parking lot.
1: Receipt.

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1: 169.
0: I'm going to stop 120 south in front of the Hampton Inn with New Jersey, November 83, Victor Alpha Bravo. November 83, Victor Alpha Bravo. 120 south in front of the Hampton Inn.
1: You should have a 2024 Lincoln Nautilus colored gray.

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0: Sergeant, I'll be 3 West at 21, New Jersey, Papa 30, Whiskey Fox Papa, Papa 30, Whiskey Fox Papa, be 3 West at 21.

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1: Go ahead with it.
0: 4536896. 4536896. It's a Pennsylvania temp. It should return through NLETS.

0: 162. 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
1: I received. They just sent you the VIN over chat. 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

0: wants to just to confirm, you do have a Mercedes-Benz at that location, 560 series?
1: Hey, firm, it's possessed a fraudulent plate and sparked illegally.
0: I received, what's your location? I'll start it for you here.
1: It'll be Patterson and Bleachery.

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0: 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It's a four-door sedan. It's going to be at least 3-4 and fake plates.
1: Appreciate it.

0: 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Still searching for any response on that VIN. I'm not getting anything so far.
1: Reese, the only VIN I found was associated with Pennsylvania to a dealership.

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0: Alright, the owner is going to be dropping that off on Wallington Ave on private property. He's been advised to contact his dealer to get an appropriate plate for that vehicle. We'll be back in for issue.
1: Reese, you want me to close it out or you can handle it?
0: You can close it out. I'll have it anywhere.
1: Received. I did not add any of the vehicle info.
0: I took care of that much. I'll add the rest after I'm done dropping him off. And just be advised, I took possession of that plate.
1: Received.

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0: 9-3, 120 South by the stadium. 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
1: 193-120 North in the Fortaleza parking lot with Delta 90 Mike Kilo Delta appears to be occupied two times.
0: Appreciate it.

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1: Received.

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Time now, 0049 hours.

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0: 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Was it the first floor apartment or second floor apartment?
1: Caller stated it was a house. 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We'll give a call right back.

0: 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Dispatch, just be advised you're not making it.
1: Caller should be stepping out now. How'd you hear me?
0: Alright, loud and clear now.
1: Alright, receive.

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1: Yeah, it's affirmative. We're inside the apartment.
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0: 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Have that tenant come inside the apartment.
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0: Dispatch, neighbors made contact with the tenant for the walk through the apartment. Found zero readings from the wild. There's no ticking noise. It was taken for a watch that was ticking. Determined and Street Command, not a 27. Entry 3, what about?

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attention, engine 3. Star responded to 47 Passaic Street. Your crosses should be to dead end and 10th Street. Caller stated that his alarm keeps going off. Attention, engine 3. Star responded to 47 Passaic Street. Your crosses should be to dead end and 10th Street. Caller stated that his battery operated alarm system keeps going off. Time now, 0126 hours.

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0: 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Stand by, they're calling him back.
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0: 9-3-120 southbound next to the stadium with Zulu 93 Romeo Yankee Hotel, unknown occupants.
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Time now, 0332.

Attention, engine 2 and ladder 2. Star responding to 153 South Street. PD called in an activated fire alarm coming from one of the buildings. Attention, engine 2, ladder 2. Star responding to 153 South Street. PD called in an alarm activation that's coming from one of the buildings. PD's on scene waiting your arrival. Time now is 0334.

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1: 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LT just talked to PD. They, for the source of the alarm. They called it in.

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1: Hey, 0348.

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0: Dispatch, at this time, members have made entry into the building, conducting a walkthrough. There's a note in the CAD that the alarm panel is indicating that it's been silenced. And there's a water flow activation due to a leak in the standpipe in the sprinkler room. We're still checking.
1: Receive 0349. Main Ave Command, dispatch to Main Ave Command, try to call back the number again, unable to leave a voicemail, voicemail box is full.
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1: Ladder 2A from engine 2A. Strobe lights still blinking.

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1: Go for dispatch.
0: Dispatch, members continue to walk through the building, sound no force for alarm other than the previously stated leak from campfire. The alarm system going to remain sounding. The strobes are no longer strobing. Reach out if you have any property contact information and reach out and have them respond. Terminate touch with command, latitude and equivalent.
2: 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What's your location?
3: Let me see you at Motor Hill. 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They're all gone.
2: Where is it?

0: Mayfield Commander 5, dispatch.
1: Go for dispatch.
0: Secure the water in the basement is for unit number 1 in case the owner falls back. Alarm was in normal mode. You can terminate command, but down the force of boat.
1: 0356.

0: dispatch from Ladder 2. Go for dispatch. Dispatch, at the intersection of Jefferson and First Street, you have a black Ford Fusion that's driving erratic in the middle of the street. License plate PW5WPU, heading towards Passaic Street. See if you can have a PD unit respond. His front windshield is all smashed up. He appears to be inside the pit.
1: Receive. What's the direction of flight?
0: He's heading on First Street towards Passaic Street.
1: Received.

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0: Just going over to 545 Bell Road. It's going to be in the parking lot. Approximately 20 to 30 vehicles doing donuts in the parking lot.
1: All right, receive.
0: 471 is 475. We'll meet you there.

0: 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They're dispersed in the area now.
1: Yeah. 475 will be in the area.
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1: 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Occupy one time.
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0: that car's area of activation is going to be perimeter garage door number 30.
1: Thank you.

0: it.
1: Yeah, charge.
0: Heading down to 163 East Union.
1: On the way.
0: Said dock door activation, star carpet.
1: Received. One, five, three. What was the address on that?
0: 163 East Union.

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1: Sergeant, be advised, you made contact with the employees inside. Everything appears to be in order. Alarm was set off in error. We're just gathering info now.

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0: 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I'll give you the phone number when you're ready.
1: With it.
0: 60225. It's just a bunch of helium balloons wrapped around cable wires. Just want to notify PS. And then that'll be completed.
1: Received.

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0: 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Buenos días. 0800-0800.
1: Good morning, dispatch. Engine 4 is going to be close to the tour.
2: Received. 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
1: Pay for him.
0: Okay, received. I need you to respond over to 300 Washington Ave. Got a burglar on. Point of activation is going to be Zone 6 check-in door. Name of the business is going to be Herb House.
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2: Jersey Reg, Juliet 83, uniform. Victor Papa, that's Jersey Reg, Juliet 83, uniform. Victor Papa, that's going to be the employee. Set off an error.
1: Received.

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1: 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Ladder 2 Bravo.
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0: 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X-ray, 71, Papa, Victor, Juliet. 4 Bronco, occupied one time.
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0: 9-3 on the ramp to get into the racetrack. Jersey Reg, Papa, 4-1, Hotel, Whiskey, X-Ray. 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
0: Appreciate it.

0: East Road for cars. Just had Hackensack Street near Chase Bank, New Jersey Transit bus, 775, some sort of disturbance, dispute between two passengers.
1: 1-5-0-6.
2: Thank you.

0: It sounds like the caller disconnected. One of the parties got off by Chase Bank. He continued on. You just respond to that area to see if there's any sort of dispute.
1: Gentlemen in the area.

0: 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Car 713 will be on the road for inspection.
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1: 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I'll be back in.
0: 3-6.

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Attention engine number 2, Passaic and Van Houten, for a helicopter landing in the baseball field.

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0: 7. Check on MVA Hackensack near Stanley. No reported injuries.
1: One five eight.
0: Take a ride out 120 as you're getting on to 3 West on the ramp there. Apparently a pallet must have fell off a mail truck. There's a lot of mail bundled up on the pallet. It's off to the side.
1: Receive.
2: 1 6, that'll be up.
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1: 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It's off the roadway. I'll be standing by with it.

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2: Take a ride over at Dollar Tree. Elderly Hispanic female, she's a known shoplifter. We had her the other day at Aldi's. She was told not to return. Dollar Tree's also told her the same. Apparently she just entered the store.

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1: 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It's a black Chevy Tahoe.

0: 1-5-8, we'll be at the post office.
1: Copy that.
2: One, 6-7. That party left prior to my arrival. I'm going to take a drive to the park and check a locator.
3: Last time I think she was a passenger in a vehicle.
2: Yeah.

0: Sir, that mail has been sent over to the manager at the post office. We'll be back in. I have his information.
1: Seven.
2: 167. Unable to find that party. I'll be back in with info. Seven. She's actually in her parking lot. I'm going to go talk to her.
1: I believe 153 spoke to her last time.
3: Come on, I'll make my way over there.
4: Respond over to 330 Broad Street for a 53-year-old male feeling sick. CVH was dispatched. Let me know if you need further.
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1: Received. 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

0: 474.
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0: Do you have a farm number given or negative on that?
1: That's going to be a negative. 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He's not answering.

0: 474.
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0: Sir, I'm Steve Neck, is speaking with him now.
1: Very received.

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1: Over dispatch.
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0: 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Once again, Engine 1, Engine 1. On this court, the full length, see if you see any down wires, 1120 on the time.
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1: Cobra dispatch.
0: Can you update the address to this call to 37 Gunther? It appears we have 4 telecommunication wires hanging across the street. We're in the process of cutting them and removing them. You can also notify DPW that the street can be reopened.
1: 37 Gunther, receive.

0: 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Engine 2 is back at east side off the air.
1: 1132.
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2: 9-1, verbal warning to the RO.

0: Engine 1 at dispatch.
1: Over dispatch.
0: Wires have been clipped and removed, disposed of. Members of Engine 1 were able to remove the cone from the tree as well as the barriers. You can notify DPW to come and pick them up. There's no further hazard over here on Gunther. You can terminate command. Engine 1 is going to be available.
1: You see, wires are cut, removed. DPW is advised, terminate command, 1136.

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0: 9-1, that's going to be one issue to the RO. The vehicle is going to be parked on private property.
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0: 93, Hoboken Road in the area of Hackensack, Crazy Ridge, X-ray, 45, Victor Tango uniform, X-ray 45, Victor Tango uniform, white Honda Pilot, appears to be one occupant.
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0: Sergeant, I'll be taking care of that detail now. I started from the car.
1: Thanks.

in 856, calls the police, calls the fire department. The fire department's requested to respond to 545 Madison Street for a CO alone. Yeah, KCN 856, calls the police, calls the fire department. Fire department is requested to respond to 545 Madison Street for a CO alarm. Time out, 1231.

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0: Nothing shown from the exterior. No alarm sounding. 709 will be in command.
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0: 9-1, that scene was cleared by the FBI.
1: Receive.

0: dispatch from engine 3. Engine 3 is on the air.
1: 1243.
2: Command from engine 1, need a response.
3: Man
2: 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Three saved. 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

0: Headquarters in command.
1: Regular.
0: I was malfunctional. Detector. Occupants were advised to replace it. No evidence of zero readings on the meter. You can terminate command. All operators are available.
2: R6 9317 north across from the Element Hotel by the car wash. New Jersey X-ray 45 November Victor. X-ray 45 November Whiskey. Four door white Porsche. Occupy one time.
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0: 158.
1: Yeah, Sarge.
0: 1 Maple Street, Unit 1, DCI Metro, see Carol. They need to report a fraud.
1: Where's she? 153, I think, yeah.

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1: Three.
0: Come back in with information.
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0: 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Alpha 91, Victor Delta Juliet, Silver Acura, one occupant.
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In the area of 217 Brook Ave. Should be a down tree on top of some wires. Your crosses are high in Westminster Place. Attention engine one, 217 Brook Ave. Down tree on top of some wires. No further info.

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Be advised, rescue one is going to be available by radio for driver training. We'll advise when we're back in.

0: 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Is the caller still in the area?
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0: 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Stand by for the pole number.

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0: Battalion was responding.
1: Engine 2 is responding from Veterans Court.

0: morning, dispatch. Go for dispatch. The reason for this call was DPW wanted to conduct preventative maintenance on a tree above the supply line to 216 Brook Ave. PSCG has been notified. There's no further FD action needed at this scene. No further hazard. You can terminate command. Engine 1 is going to be available.
1: $15.04.

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0: Start responding to A Street.
1: Received. Engine One is responding.
2: Ten Alpha Savage, three command. We have a Type 4 heavy timber, old mill style commercial building. Engine 2 will be investigating reports to follow. Dispatch from A Street Command, do you have a building number?
3: Building number 9, water flow activation.
2: Right there.

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0: V-Stop Murray Hill, New Jersey Reg, November 6-0 Victor Charlie Bravo, November 6-0 Victor Charlie Bravo, Murray Hill by 120.

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2: Greetings.

0: 474. Sort of East Rutherford unit. These parties are stating that this accident occurred in East Rutherford's jurisdiction. Our location is going to be 120 northbound in the area of 20th Street across from the Fairfield Gap.
1: I don't know if you listen to Carl Stat. They say there's a MVA, appears to be ours, 120 North across from the Fairfield.
2: Appreciate it. I'll make my way over there.
0: Appreciate you.

0: command ladder to her.
1: 1-4-2-way.
0: You still doing a walkthrough? You got an update?
2: And summons issued. I'll head over to the MVA as well.
3: Just let me know if the address is different. As of now, I have it 120. Might be Murray Hill.
0: Apparatus.

0: One five three over you.
1: Command, call fire dispatch. Over dispatch. All right, we did a walkthrough of building number 9. It was all clear. No signs of any water flow. The alarm is reset, holding. They've been having ongoing issues with the alarm system here, and they're aware. Are you covering command? Battalion 1 is going to be available. Ladder 2 will advise.
2: 15-18.

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1: Appreciate it.

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1: What was the location of the accident?
0: He said 17 ramp onto Patterson Avenue.

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1: I believe it's KWT. 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I didn't get a full name. A little bit of a language there.
0: Free speech.
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1: Number is going to be 26-10283. 10283.
0: 10283, received.
1: Four three eight. Disregard.

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0: between the stadium and the arena. Appears to be Pennsylvania Reg, November Delta Alpha 7359. November Delta Alpha 7359. It's a red Range Rover. Appears to be one occupant.
1: 1605.

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0: Battalion 1's arriving on scene, establishing command, we investigating. No alarms are sounding. It's going to be the corner building.
1: Thank you.

0: minute call. Dispatch. Dispatch. On our arrival, the alarm system found silence. It says basement smoke detected. The basement was checked and found all clear. No smoke or fire. The alarm system is in trouble. It won't reach them and file a memo to fire prevention to follow up. You can terminate command. All units are going to be available.
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3: 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Again, activated fire alarm smoke detector at 620 Gotham Parkway. 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
1: That's 708.
0: 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Can you give me your repeated address?
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2: Good.

0: KR-909, Rosa Police, the Rosa Fire Department. The SD is requested to respond to 154 Union. Odor of gas throughout the building, possibly coming from apartment 7. Once again, KCR-909, Rosa Police, the Rosa Fire Department. FD is requested to respond to 154 Union. Odor of gas throughout the building, maybe coming from apartment 7.
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2: On the scene at 40 Mill and Parkway, Valley Bank. We looks like a two-story ordinary. Engine 2 will be establishing command. Engine 2 will be investigating.

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5: Like the stove in apartment 7 was left on by the elderly resident and was shut off by the super. My officer just got there. I got this from a caller who is not on scene.
0: Rescue received.
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headquarters of the fire department, pole station fire alarm, as well as a general fire alarm, 430 Lewandowski at the Goddard School, 430 Lewandowski.

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0: 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Got alarm sounding. Nothing showing from the exterior. Evacuation in progress. 3220 off, man.
1: Chief companies are in the process of getting set up now.
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1: Alarm is set out due to a pull station by a minor. Alarm is reset and holding. All units are clear. You can drop the cat.

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Ladder 2 is responding. 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
1: If you could read notification to Transit Police, the train gate at Patterson Ave by Taco Bell is stuck in the down position, causing severe traffic.

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1: Yeah, you can disregard that. 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

0: Battalion 1-7 on scene. Assume the command from Ladder 2. Three-story order A, residential, commercial, alarm sounding. Not the show Phoenix, sir. Really investigating.
1: 1747.

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1: Program permitted, dispatch. 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Engine 2 is responding.
0: 1752, engine 2. 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What's your message?
2: The cause for the activation was workers in an apartment on the third floor. Ability checked out all clear, no smoke or fire. Alarms reset, holding, get terminated command. All units are going to be available. I'm going to be responding to Main Ave.
0: Receive, 1752, Chief, that is going to be 944 Main Ave. Crosses should be Summer Street and Burgess. 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

0: KDO 612, lights, police, and a fire department. This is your nightly pitch test. And KDO 612, lights, police, and a fire department. This is your nightly pitch test. Tell my 45-413.
1: Thank you.

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1: Seven eight five one. 7851.

0: I'll be back once I have information for this report. Like, we're at 88.
1: One-six-three, I'm sorry, I was on the phone. You're back in?
0: Firm, like, we're at 88.
1: Hey, firm. One-six-five. Can you respond over to 307 Patterson Ave? Can you see if you can get the whiteboard pickup booth in that location? The owner is down south. He says there's a whiteboard pickup in his lot that's not supposed to be there. Can we see if we can get it moved?

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1: Okay, receive. 165, if you're busy, you can disregard.
2: Roger.

0: 163.
1: Okay. I'll be on that 307. Just to confirm, this is going to be the mechanics parking lot, correct?
2: It's our motorcraft. Supposedly there's a white Ford pickup with a flat tire that's not supposed to be there. Gentleman that runs the place just wants to see if we can get it moved.
1: See, the pickup does have another vehicle attached to it.
2: Hey, firm, it had a trailer with it.
0: Five nine, I'm out here.

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0: The business going to come down here to sign a complaint.
1: Negative. He's from down south. He just wants to see if we can get it moved. Is the person local? If you give me the plate, I'll try to reach out to them if they're not local.
0: Romeo 51, Mike Foxtrot Hotel. Romeo 51, Mike Foxtrot Hotel, New Jersey Ridge.

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1: All right, I spoke to the vehicle owner. They're going to get it moved tonight, and I'll notify the owner of the business. Thank you.
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0: You respond over to 7 Herrick Street, 10-year-old female, trouble breathing, she ate a flower.
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0: Receive 159 East Coast Guard.
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1: Appreciate Bayless, BLS, and dispatch.

159. Yeah. We'll be back in. Holy Name BLS transporting a female patient, juvenile, and her mother. St. Joseph.